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0: Good evening, ladies and gentlemen. Welcome to Radio Station EXP. Tonight we are featuring an interview with a very peculiar-looking gentleman who goes by the name of Mr. Paul Caruso on the dodgy subject of are there or are there not flying saucers, or UFOs. Please, Mr. Caruso, could you give us your regarded opinion on this nonsense about spaceships and even space people?
1: Thank you. As you all know, you just can't believe everything you see and hear, can you? Now, if you will excuse me, I must be on my way.
0: I don't believe it.

Erosemat, toleta apurtu, entzun fly, leartigol, alkahuetak, vinilo artin, terrenobako salau, mir, the prawns, lorituk, azken moikanoak, time to roots, bombi band, critical blues, one drop sessions. 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
1: 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Big up, John. 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

off it wrong. Roots music, it got we finin' airy. Put on we dancing shoes, just we rockin' to the beat. Them here we carry, them a dancing on the street. When them smelly cali herb out the rust of my chalice. Roots music, them can't get enough of it. 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

Ederto, bueno, aurrera Jack Whitekin, Morning, Noon and Night. Egun osoko kontua agertzen da kantu honetan. Morning, Noon and Night.

couldn't get across. I jumped on your papa cause I thought it was a horse. Now rode him over, give him a Coca-Cola, lemon soda, sauce of ice cream, take soap and water for to keep it clean. Up she jumped, down she fell, her mouth flew open like a mushroom shell. Now ride her over, give her Coca-Cola, lemon soda, sauce of ice cream, take soap and water for to keep it clean. Your sister was a teddy, your daddy was a bear. 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If you want to, yeah, that elephant leg, take him down to the river and wash it, yeah.

rabbit out the L-O-G. 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Ride him over, give him a Coca-Cola, lemon soda, salt of ice cream, take soap and water, for to keep it clean. 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See what's the matter with it, yes, yes, yes, now.